0: responding on that comment is 200 Cutter 162 Bravo. Response 280 westbound mile marker 15. Gray female party possibly unresponsive in the middle of the road. Repeating, responding on that comment is 204 Letter 162 Bravo. Response interstate 280 westbound mile marker 15. Gray female possibly unresponsive in the middle of the road. Time now is 2010. Operator 2443.
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0: Battalion 3.
1: Stephen Collins here, responding to 2011. We got this from State Police. They received a call for a female party, possibly a responder in the middle of the road with her head down. I don't know if she's in a vehicle or anything.
0: Received. Do you know if the burglar ramp is

0: responding.
1: Emergency.
0: Harrison Avenue, get on.
1: Station, the Italian 3, RPD. Thank you, Roger, this is close from Bergen to Sussex. And it's also going to be Bergen Street for Sussex.

0: Bravo, you have 3246 responded.
1: Squad 2, respond to 280 West, near mile marker 15. Reported MVA with injury. How is your own fast response in route? With injury. House should also has a response going 2013 hours.
2: Engine 201, you can get on the westbound from Harrison Avenue.
3: Bill 5. Vehicle service is far westbound because I see state police of the westbound side.
0: It's going to be westbound.

0: 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We got a mile marker 14-4, Swiss State Police. That's what they're giving me now.
1: Contact with that incident. According to state police, the person involved in this incident was alert and conscious the entire time. I'm going to continue on.

0: 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You want us to return or continue to north?
1: Stay there.
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2: 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He wants to come over there and continue on.
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3: Okay,

Markov from Battalion 3. Our units went eastbound and westbound, and other than the incident, 1404 eastbound, nothing was found. Command, release Carney, and let state police have something.

0: This is Bravo. I missed a police. This is Bravo. I'm going to finish the meeting.
1: Receive 2020.

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14 Union City, 62, Engine 1, Engine 4, Ladder 1, Battalion 1, respond 1306 New York Avenue. Alarms activated, second floor. Squad 2, Engine 1, Engine 4, 1, Battalion 1, 1306 New York Avenue. Alarms activated, second floor. Cross Street, to 14th Street.

0: Patrol Battalion 1 is on the scene. I have a four-story, wood-frame residential, deep roof. Battalion 1 will be command comes and we'll be investigating.
1: Received Battalion 1 nothing show and investigating. Battalion 1 is out. The command. Engine 1, confirm your...
0: Engine 1 responding. Squad 2 on the scene, we got attacked.

83, respond to 8 Webster Ave, close to Belleville Turnpike and West Bennett Ave. First responder call for a 66-year-old male. They're responding and they're reaching out for BLS.

Engine 4, Squad 1, Engine 5. Respond 313. Evaded from the basement. On Engine 5, tower latitude. Battalion 4, 3133 Central Avenue, fire alarms activated, basement. Cross Street, Sip Street, 4.

0: 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We have a two-story ordinary commercial, nothing showing, nothing rescue. It's obviously Central Avenue Command.
1: Received engine 4 on the scene, nothing showing, nothing sounding. Engine 4 establishing Central Avenue.
0: Battalion 4 is on the scene,
1: Battalion 4 on the scene, assuming command.

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1: Indian City Squad 2, Engine 1, Engine 3, Ladder 1, Battalion 1, respond 1115 New York Avenue. An alarm's activated in the pharmacy in Union City. Ladder 1, Battalion 1, 1115 New York Avenue. Alarm's activated in the pharmacy, cross streets are 11th to 12th Street.

0: Control Battalion 1 is on. Two-story wood frame, fly roof, tents on both sides. Battalion 1 be command. Company's will.
1: We see Battalion 1 on the scene, nothing shown. Investigating Battalion 1, establishing New York Avenue Command.
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Union West New York Squad 7, Ladder 4, Battalion 3, respond 396 Kingston Court on a COR. Houston West New York Squad 7, Ladder 4, Battalion 3, 396 Kingston Court on a CO alarm.

0: Squad 7 is on the scene. Squad 7 is fire control. We have an apartment number and a correct address.
1: Squad 7 on the scene. Be advised, the address we have is 396 Kingston Court. It's reported to be a private residence.
0: Is there an apartment number for us?
1: A negative.

0: each unit in that building has its own number.
1: Five, seven, six.

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Squad 1, Engine 4, Engine 9. Tower Ladder 3, Battalion 2, respond 4828 Connolly Avenue. Alarms activated from Building 4. Squad Engine 4, Engine 9, Tower Ladder 3, Battalion 2, 4828 Connolly Avenue, fire alarms activated. 4. Cross Street 8 to 49.

0: flight control battalion 2 is on three story lightweight resident constructed building. Bombs are sounding, have nothing showing at this time. Battalion 2, tunnel air from command.
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0: Fire Cop 62 Bravo, respond first and have a male party having a schizophrenic meeting in Wisconsin, 62 Bravo, First Street and Harrison Ave, for 40 years old, suffering from schizophrenia. 0042, dispatch 25.
1: Spot a beer zone, sir.
2: 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Good arrival.

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Company, stand by for a street closure in West New York. Port Imperial Boulevard is going to be shut down in both directions between Riverwalk Place to Riverside Way by the Acme. Again, Port Imperial Boulevard is going to be shut down both directions between Riverwalk Place and Riverside Way by the Acme. Redirect through Avenue of Port Imperial.

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1: For radio test in 4 minutes. Group 1 dispatch is on duty. 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Squad 1 has been.

respond to 510 2nd Street, 510 number 2 Street. It's a report of a wire down. For engine 1 in Union City, respond 510 2nd Street, 510 number 2 Street. A report of a wire down. Cross streets at Berry Lane and Patterson Pike Road. Also, company standby for an announcement. All Battalion 1 companies report to 16th Street at all 900 hours for training. Again, all Battalion 1 companies report to 16th Street for training, all 900 hours.

0: morning, company. This is KNBY 464, emergency radio station of North Hudson Regional Fire and Rescue, conducting the 0800-hour radio test. The following chief officers are on duty. Deputy 1 is Deputy Chief Franco. Battalion 1 is Battalion Chief Cowan. Battalion 2 is Battalion Chief Jacumbo. Battalion 3 is Battalion Chief Wojtevich. Captain Sullivan. All companies stand by for the emergency evacuation tone test. That was a test of the emergency evacuation tone. On the radio test, testing on mobiles, come in Deputy 1.
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1: 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Good morning.
0: 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Come in, safety 1.
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0: 1. Battalion Chief. Harrison EMS.
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1: We see squad 2 off duty.

stand by for another street closure in West New York. Anthony Defino Way is closed, just going southbound. Emergency vehicles can still go on the other side, but Defino Way is closed, going southbound.

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0: 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We're in the process of locating the panel of each other.
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companies be advised to be closing 72nd Street, Boulevard East, southbound is closed. Also 71st Street, Park Avenue East, eastbound is closed.

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Engine 9, Squad 10, Engine 13, Ladder 4, Battalion 3, in West New York, response 520, 60th Street, 520, number 603, fire alarms activated. Bird Engine 9, Squad 10, Engine 13, Ladder 4, Battalion 3, in West New York, 520, 60th Street, 520, number 60th Street, fire alarms activated at the response. Officer Van Buren Place, Madison Street.

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Pull out of 4 in West New York. Respond to 6200 Hudson Avenue. 6200 Hudson Avenue. Person stuck in elevator. Pull out of 4 in West New York. 6200 Hudson Avenue. 6200 Hudson Avenue. Person stuck in elevator. The Hudson Mall on 2nd floor.

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Sprinter 13, squad 10, engine 9, ladder 5, battalion 3, in Guttenberg, response to 7021 Madison Street, 7021 Madison Street, fire alarms activated. Sprinter 13, squad 10, engine 9, ladder 5, battalion 3, in Guttenberg, 7021 Madison Street, 7021 Madison Street, fire alarms activated. Department 1.

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0: 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Ordinary. Alarm sounding, nothing showing. We'll be publishing Madison Street Command.
1: Battalion 3 on the scene. Investigating alarm sounding, Battalion 3, Madison Street Command. Be advised, that's apartment 1.
0: 3-2.
1: Lot of 5, confirm your response.
2: Squad, that's our team, we'll have the attack.
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First Squad, Ted, in West New York. Respond to 444 59th Street. That's 444, number 59th Street. Investigate an alarm panel for Squad 10 in West New York. 44, 59th Street, 444, number 59th Street. Investigate an alarm panel. 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

0: that's us in investigation.
1: Watch down, investigation.

101 D Street at the River Park at Harrison Townhouses on the activated commercial fire alarm coming from zone number 4 near apartment 109 Smoke Detectors. Again, fire comes to the Harrison Fire Department, respond 201 Day Avenue. The activated commercial fire alarm coming in zone number 1 through zone number 4, corridor near apartment 109 Smoke Detectors. Time now is 1211 Special Teacher, so we're clear.

201 Day Street. Thank you, Marshall Marlin.

0: Well, I don't want to respond.
1: Yeah, I was reading normal. Business owner was advised next step. 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And squad that's cleared up.
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0: Ladder 1's arriving.
1: Engine 4 is on the scene.
0: Who's on scene? Just take a walk around to where the alarms are sounded from.

0: Squad 1, Union City, respond to 4209 Burgerline Avenue, 4209 Burgerline Avenue, for water leak. For Squad 1, Union City, 4209 Burgerline Avenue, 4209 Burgerline Avenue, water leak in the restaurant.
1: Fire comp. What was that apartment number again?
2: Came in the corner near apartment 109.

0: to that area. I'm at the panel.
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0: 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We're at 109, we're investigating.
1: We're in Steve's cap, it sets the corridor.

0: Command, I just threw all heads in the corridor, all showers red.
1: We're trying to gain entrance to 109.
0: Receive. The panel is ringing just near 109, not in a...
2: You'll be investigating the stops first.
0: Make your way in.
3: On scene. Establishing. Overland Avenue Command.
0: There's no answer at 109.

0: command from Magic. So you want to try to attempt to reset it and see if they'll reset on their own? We still don't cause no smoke.
1: Receive.
0: Yeah, negative. They're all locked. Nobody's answering.
2: Fire Patrol Squad 1, standby. We're going to try to get the call on the phone.

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1: Thank you.

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0: 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VC Ryder, where are you?
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2: Control, could you reach out to Union City Health Department, have a response to this address for the construction that is going on while the business is open?
3: Receive. 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They are too far away to come back.
2: Squad 1, receive. 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
4: Number that the alarm company provided us, she is just a unit manager. She stated that somebody would have to go to the leasing office and see if you could locate somebody to give you access.
0: Receive.

0: 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Reset and holding. We're unable to gain access to a representative on the premise. Able to get into three of the apartments in that corridor. There was no sign of smoke and fire. Ladder 1, engine 2, engine 4, car 2 is going to be closed.
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in West New York, 60th Street, number 60 Street is closed between Bergenland and Van Buren Place until further notice. In 60th Street, number 60, between Bergenland and Van Buren is closed until further notice.

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0: 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Respond to 1217 Central Avenue. That's 1217 Central Avenue. Fire alarms activated. For Squad 2 Ranger 4 Squad 1 Ladder 1 Battalion 1 in Union City. 1217 Central Avenue. 1217 Central Avenue. Fire alarms activated.
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0: 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Squad 1, stand fast. Engine 1's taking in 17 Central Avenue. 1217 Central Avenue, fire alarm.

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0: Fire control, Battalion 1's on scene establishing Central Avenue Command, two-story, ordinary, constructed, private dwelling. I'm establishing command and company here, are investigating. I have a water leak outside.
1: Battalion 1 on the scene, investigating the controlling. Battalion 1 is Central Avenue Command. Water leak outside.

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Respond to 7111 Palisade Ave. 7111 Palisade Avenue. Unreported fire alarms activated throughout the building. For Engine 13, Squad 10, Engine 9, Ladder 4, Battalion 3, in North Bergen, respond to 7111 Palisade Ave. At 7111 Palisade Avenue, unreported fire alarms activated throughout the building.

0: 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We have a five-story ordinary flat roof, no alarm sounding, 13 command and attack.
1: 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Engine 13 has Palisade Avenue command.
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0: Be advised, it's reported apartment Delta 5.

Rutherford N2 to Z. Rutherford? We're at the Plaza Center, standing by.

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Squad 1, Engine 9, Engine 5, Ladder 3, Battalion 2, in North Bergen, response 1501, 52nd Street, that's 1501, number 52 Street, firearms activated. For Squad 1, Engine 9, Engine 5, Ladder 3, Battalion 2, in North Bergen, 1501, 52nd Street, 1501, number 52 Street, firearms activated. Cross you to Grand Avenue, Columbia Ave.

Squad 1 is 56.

0: Flight Patrol 6.
1: That's a negative, battalion 2. Very bad reception. Can you repeat, please?
0: Yes, confirm, put on a stall. The lobs are reset. Building is clear. Terminate command.
1: Received that 52nd Street Command. 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Systems reset. 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
1: Pursuit squad 10, 61 number 70.
0: Affirmative,
1: 6-7-8. 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

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Go ahead, rescue.

fire comms to the department in 262 Bravo, Harrison Ave. That's a quick check. Sidewalk home at the mouth. Fire comms to Harrison Fire Department in 262 Bravo, respond to the quick check. Harrison Ave. For a male, Coleman's mouth. Time now, 29, 21, 59, clear.

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0: headquarters to all mutual aid companies, as well as sync calls with engines 1 and tower 2. They're responding 73 Central Lane on an activated smoke alarm. Again, headquarters to mutual aid companies, as well as engines 1 and tower ladder 2, sync calls. They're responding 73 Central Lane on an activated smoke alarm. Headquarters timeout 1652.
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0: call sign 707 to see caucus. What was that address, please?
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0: 73 Central. Received. We'll be responding.
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0: 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I got a two-story residential. Nothing showing. No evacuation, no alarm sound. We'll be checking it out.
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1: Ben,

2 Ladder 1 Battalion 1, ending in City. Respond to 1914 Kerrigan Ave. That's 1914 Kerrigan Avenue. On a report of a gas leak in the basement. Trish Squad 2, Ladder 1 Battalion 1, ending in City. Respond to 1914 Kerrigan Ave. 1914 Kerrigan Avenue. On a report of a gas leak, order of gas in the basement.

0: Control, Battalion 1, Gunner City, Caravan Army Command, two-story private dwelling, have nine companies investigating, I have an occupant.
1: Battalion 1 on the scene, Battalion 1 has Kerrigan Avenue Command.

0: 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We're just coming up to see Bucks Road.
1: Read you.
2: Letter 3 in West New York, respond to the area of 520 54th Street, that's 520, number 54th Street, on a report of a wire down. For letter 3 in West New York, respond 520 54th Street, that's 520, number 54th Street, wires down. Cross streets are Bergenline Avenue and Madison Street.
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Go ahead. 73 Central. That was unattended cooking. 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Alarms reset. 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We're going to be on delayed response. It's going to go down to Engine 4. Repeat. Command is terminated.

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I compliment it too. 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They canceled us, we're returning available, you can terminate contact.

0: 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And is it possible for you to notify? 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
0: Okay.

engine 2, respond 503 Frankie Rogers Boulevard North, and be inside BP, the place for a 26-year-old male, pretty possible overdose. Again, fire comm to engine 2, respond 503 Frankie Rogers Boulevard North, and be inside BP, the place for a 26-year-old male, pretty possible overdose. 10-17-45, switcher 2-0-1, clear.

0: Really clear enough for the night, Dave. We can take that for the overdose. Let me know the address.
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0: Jaguar, come in.
1: Go to park.
0: There'll be no call at this location. Gentleman was just sleeping, got up and left as we arrived.

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0: Roberto.
2: Did you copy that cancellation? There's no medical allocation.
0: Yeah, no, we didn't.
1: 1750.

0: Fire Council Engine 2. We're well, we're retarded. You can terminate command.
1: Sorry, she's going to terminate 13,

Receive and run. Receiving loud and clear. So we have a orange truck responding to East Orange, report of a smoke condition, 534 Park Avenue, second floor. We're requesting an orange truck to respond to the city of East Orange for a smoke condition, 534 Park Avenue, the second floor. The cross is Prospect Street to Washington Terrace, received. And received.

in Bloomfield, you receive in Bloomfield. I'm sorry, I did not. 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Bloomfield, you receive in Bloomfield. Bloomfield receiving. Bloomfield, can we have an engine respond into the city of East Orange for a public smoke condition 534 Park Avenue, second floor? It will request a Bloomfield engine to respond for a smoke condition at East Orange 534 Park Avenue on the second floor. The cross is Prospect Street to Washington Terrace received. Bloomfield received for 534 Park Avenue East Orange on a smoke condition. Thank you, County.

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Engine 5, Ladder 3 in Battalion 2, in Weehawken, respond to 4606 Park Ave. That's 4606 Park Avenue on the report of a carbon monoxide alarm off the apartment 4 Bravo. For Engine 5, Ladder 3, Battalion 2, in Weehawken, respond to 4606 Park Ave. That's 4606 Park Avenue, apartment 4 Bravo.

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0: Billy calling to Easton Work, 340 John Jeter on the first floor. 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I got a TMS comm to Bravo respond. Usually call into East Newark, 340 John Jeter on the first floor. 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
0: 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On a normal response.
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1: Thank you.

and to Squad 2, respond 276 Passaic Avenue between Bergen Avenue and Marshall Street. That's at the Urgent Care Center for a 69-year-old female difficulty in breathing. That's

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Respond to 2813 Palisade Ave, 2813 Palisade Avenue, on a report of an odor of smoke. 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In Union City, respond to 2813 Palisade Ave, 2813 Palisade Avenue, on a report of an odor of smoke, apartment number 1.

0: 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BJ, ambulance on scene as well. Pacific Avenue Command.
1: Fine.
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0: Pursuit Deputy 1 is on the scene. Nothing showing from the exterior. Deputy 1 is powered to have command investigating. Came into department number 1.
1: Engine 4 is on the scene, attack.
0: Engine 3, just confirm you're on the response.
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0: squad turns on the scene. The squad turns going to have the water.
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All of the companies are released and in service from Pilot Sandoz.